fabulous, just fabulous. You're listening to the smooth, smooth sounds of the Midnight Affair with yours truly, Big Al, in the hot seat. And we just dropped two absolute rear groove bangers for you. In the background here, you could hear Barry White and Early Years. And then before then, we played for you was El Coco and One Step Back from Love. We're going to take a pause from the course. I hope to see you on the other side for the Soulful Lovers Hour. I'll be back in five.

0: 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Blessing of this is Alicia Scott, and you are in tune to UK Pressure Radio.
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1: 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Big

Good morning, good afternoon, good evening, wherever you happen to be in and around the world. Welcome to yet another edition of The Midnight Affair, a music affair between me and you. Before we go any further, I just want to say thank you to the last presenter there for yet another fantastic show. You can join them again same time next week. We have another packed show for you tonight with great soul music to grace you with. So sit back and relax. We have the usual bag of records with classic soul, rear grooves, slow jams and soul ballads. And we have two in a row later this hour from the legend that happens to be Eddie Levert, who celebrated his 84th birthday recently. So we're going to have two in a row from him and the rest of the legendary OJs a little later this hour. We're going to start here with this classic from Tom Brown featuring Cedar Garrett on vocals. And this is A Secret Fantasy.

Oh yes, a couple of old school classics there to kick off the show. We started off with Tom Brown featuring Cedar Garrett and Secret Fantasy, and then we went into the Controllers and My Secret Fantasy. I hope you saw what I done there. But we're going to continue now with the classics, Good Grooves, here on UK Pressure Radio. 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

Classic good groove here on UK Pressure Radio, and in the background here you could hear the wonderful Lou Curtin and Just Can't Get Enough. And we started off with a really nice tune there from Unlimited Touch and a track entitled Searching to Find the One. We're going to continue here with the sound of the old school here on the Midnight Affair, and one of these days, I promise beautiful people, I'm going to do a 3-hour old school session, so stay locked for that. But in the meantime, we're going to continue here with Cameo, and this is a She's Strange.

walks, I like the way she talks, and she turns me on with a special concern. Now I'm a different guy, and I don't compare to many, but next to her, I'm plain ordinary. Not many can see the light blue aura that surrounds the girl wherever in the world. She's a 9, a 10, a 20, 50, she's bittersweet,

man in drag. And when you come to meet her, you'll never agree, or she'll be waving a skirt as a flag. Like a cold in October, she'll take you right over. It's not mean to be facetious, and that look in her eye says you're the guy she plans to spend this evening.

Oh yes, a couple of oldies but goodies there, and a couple of blasts from the past. We started off there with Cameo and She's Strange, and then playing in the background you could hear Ashford and Simpson and Solid. Have a wonderful track from Valerie Simpson in the second hour, the Soulful Lovers Hour, and a solo track she done back in 1972, so stay locked for that. As we're going to mellow things down now, and we're going to go into a jazz break here, and this is Aquarian Dream and a nice track called Gentle Thoughts.

Oh, fantastic. The Jazz Breakwaters, two exquisite, sublime tunes. First up we played for you was Aquarian Dream and Gentle Thoughts, and just played that in the background there. You could hear Coke Escovedo and Rebirth. We're going to move back to the soul, and here's a lovely song from an artist who doesn't normally sing soul, but this is from a soul LP that he'd done on Trojan Records back from 1978. And when I say this guy's massive in his own genre of music, I say he's absolutely massive. We're going to sit back now and just enjoy this tune here. I'm not going to say who it is for now, but just sit back. This is a really nice tune. Check this out. This is just nice.

Oh, we started that segment of music with an absolutely lovely tune from a legend that doesn't normally sing soul. And if I tell you, beautiful people, that is soca and calypsonian legend, the Mighty Sparrow, and a track he'd done from 1978 off a soul LP called Only a Fool. And that track we played for you was called I Just Want to Be Free. And then from another group who doesn't normally sing soul, and that was Queen and Freddie Mercury, and a track entitled Cool Cat, which was massive on the rear groove scene. We're going to have two in a row now from living legend Eddie LeVert and the rest of the wonderful OJs. And this is a classic here from the OJs, and this is Darling, Darling Baby, Sweet and Tender Love.

Back-to-back Philadelphia classics there from the OJs as we celebrate the wonderful Eddie LeVert's 84th birthday that he had recently. And we played for you Darling, Darling Baby, Sweet and Tender Love. And in the background you could hear a nice little summer tune there called Summer Fling, which goes out to each and everybody. UK Pressure family, don't forget we have some wonderful radio shows from our fabulous presenters over the weekend and the week ahead. So remember, just keep it UK Pressure Radio. As we move into two rear groove tracks here for the Groovers, and here is a nice tune from El Coco, and this is One Step Back.

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1: As I look back on the days that's gone by, I can't help but to think, what would I have done different than I did at that time? And you know what conclusion I come to is, the conclusion I come to is I would have done it just like I did it. There was days of joy and happiness and sadness and madness. The normal way of life. And as I sit here reminiscing through my years, I can't help but to feel a little sad inside.

0: fabulous, just fabulous. You're listening to the smooth, smooth sounds of the Midnight Affair with yours truly, Big Al, in the hot seat. And we just dropped two absolute rear groove bangers for you. In the background here, you could hear Barry White and Early Years. And then before then, we played for you was El Coco and One Step Back from Love. We're going to take a pause from the course. I hope to see you on the other side for the Soulful Lovers Hour. I'll be back in five.
1: Time to take a break, but we'll be back. 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

Welcome back after the break. We are now in the Soulful Lovers Hour, where we take the pace down, warm, nice and easy. We have some smooth and beautiful slow jams and ballads coming your way this hour, so sit back and relax as we start this hour with one of our regular features for Free from 90s, free R&B gems from that decade. And we start with a nice tune here from Glenn Jones, and this is Round and Around.

First up, from 1994, we played you Glenn Jones and Round and Around. Then we went into title track of her debut LP from 1992. We played Shantae Moore and the track was Precious. And then we went into Keith Sweat from the year back again from 1994 and Get Up On It. You're on a big one, UK Pressure Radio, as we continue with the smooth grooves here on the Midnight Affair with three soulful lover tunes for our beautiful UK Pressure family. And here's Sylvia and Sweet Stuff.

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1: 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Mr. Styley presents Nice It Nice, 100% party vibes for all mature ravers, taking place this coming Saturday the 20th of June 2026 at the Soulful Cellar Bar. That's 90B High Street, Croydon, CR01ND. 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
1: 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Mr. Stiley presents Nice It Nice, 100% party vibes for all mature ravers, taking place this coming Saturday the 20th of June 2026 at the Soulful Cellar Bar. 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

I gave you everything I had, but you just pushed me away. 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A secret word, a hidden touch.

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1: 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Mr. Styley presents Nice It Nice, 100% party vibes for all mature ravers, taking place this coming Saturday the 20th of June 2026 at the Soulful Cellar Bar. 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
1: 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Mr. Styley presents Nice It Nice, 100% party vibes for all mature ravers, taking place this coming Saturday the 20th of June 2026 at the Soulful Cellar Bar. That's 90B High Street, Croydon, CR01ND. 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

0: Time to take a break, but we'll be back. 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
1: 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Playing the very best in reggae vocals, revival, lovers rock, 80s and 90s. 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We have 2-for-1 and selected drinks up until 8:30 p.m. and Caribbean food on sale from Lisa's Kitchen. 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Mr. Styley presents Nice It Nice, 100% party vibes for all mature ravers. Taking place this coming Saturday, the 20th of June, 2026, at the Soulful Cellar Bar. That's 90B, High Street, Croydon, CR01ND. 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Dress code smart casual, and no entry after 3 a.m. Your DJs on the night will be Mr. Styley, Lord Gellies featuring Mikey G, and DJ 50. We have a happy hour between 10 p.m. to 11 p.m. and if your birthday is in the month of June, you get it for absolutely free, but must walk with ID and come before 12 midnight. 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
1: 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We have 2-for-1 and selected drinks up until 8:30 p.m. and Caribbean food on sale from Lisa's Kitchen. 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Mr. Styli presents Nice It Nice, 100% party vibes for all mature ravers. Taking place is coming Saturday the 20th of June 2026 at the Soulful Cellar Bar. That's 90B, High Street, Croydon, CR01ND. Doors open from 10 p.m. till late and it's free entry before 11 p.m, 10 p.m. after. Dress code smart casual and no entry after 3 a.m. Your DJs on the night will be Mr. Styli, Lord Gellies featuring Mikey G and DJ 50. We have a happy hour between 10 p.m. to 11 p.m. and if your birthday is in the month of June, you get in for absolutely free but must walk with ID and come before 12 midnight. For more info, call us now on 07-927-330-017. 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We have a capacity of 80 to 100 people and we are a late licensed venue located at 90B High Street, Croydon, CR01ND. 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
3: 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Doors open from 6 p.m. till late and it's 100% free entry. 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We have 2-for-1 and selected drinks up until 8:30 p.m. and Caribbean food on sale from Lisa's Kitchen. 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Mr. Stiley presents Nice It Nice, 100% party vibes for all mature ravers. Taking place this coming Saturday, the 25th of June, 2026, at the Soulful Cellar Bar. That's 90B, High Street, Croydon, CR01ND. 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We have a happy hour between 10 p.m. to 11 p.m, and if your birthday is in the month of June, you get in for absolutely free, but must walk with ID and come before 12 midnight. 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
1: 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Mr. Stally presents Nice It Nice, 100% party vibes for all mature ravers. 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That's 90B, High Street, Croydon, CR01ND. 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Dress code smart casual and no entry after 3 a.m. Your DJs on the night will be Mr. Stally, Lord Gellies featuring Mikey G and DJ 50. 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We look forward to hearing from you and we are also available for wet and dry hire.
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0: 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I'm an Errol Dunkler checking out. 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
2: 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Doors open from 6 p.m. till late and it's 100% free entry. 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We have 2-for-1 and selected drinks up until 8:30 p.m. and Caribbean food on sale from Lisa's Kitchen. 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Mr. Stiley presents Nice It Nice, 100% party vibes for all mature ravers. Taking place this coming Saturday, the 20th of June, 2026, at the Soulful Cellar Bar. That's 90B, High Street, Croydon, CR01ND. Doors open from 10 p.m. till late, and it's free entry before 11 p.m, 10 planet after. Dress code smart casual, and no entry after 3 a.m. Your DJs on the night will be Mr. Stiley, Lord Gellies featuring Mikey G, and DJ 50. We have a happy hour between 10 p.m. to 11 p.m, and if your birthday is in the month of June, you get it for absolutely free, but must walk with ID and come before 12 midnight. For more info, call us now on 07-927-330-017. 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

0: friend. And big up all Massive and big up all crew. I'm an Errol Dunkley checking out. 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
2: 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Mr. Stiley presents Nice It Nice, 100% party vibes for all mature ravers. Taking place this coming Saturday, the 20th of June, 2026, at the Soulful Cellar Bar. 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We have a happy hour between 10 p.m. to 11 p.m, and if your birthday is in the month of June, you get in for absolutely free, but must walk with ID and come before 12 midnight. 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
3: 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Mr. Styli presents Nice It Nice, 100% party vibes for all mature ravers. Taking place is coming Saturday the 20th of June 2026 at the Soulful Cellar Bar. 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Doors open from 10 p.m. till late and it's free entry before 11 p.m, £10 after. Dress code smart casual and no entry after 3 a.m. Your DJs on the night will be Mr. Styli, Lord Gellies featuring Mikey G and DJ 50. We have a happy hour between 10 p.m. till 11 p.m. and if your birthday is in the month of June, you get in for absolutely free but must walk with ID and come before 12 midnight. For more info, call us now on 07-927-330-017. 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
2: 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Mr. Styli presents Nice It Nice, 100% party vibes for all mature ravers, taking place this coming Saturday, the 20th of June 2026 at the Soulful Cellar Bar. 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For more info, call us now on 07 927 330 017. 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
2: 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Mr. Styley presents Nice It Nice, 100% party vibes for all mature ravers. 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